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14: Mm-hmm. If you put no underwear after a shower, you got to put your drawers on first, not the T-shirt. You cannot put the T-shirt on first.
13: Yeah, you're right.
14: And then put the underwear. Like, no, sir.
15: Well.
14: No, sir.
13: You can't do it. Yeah, you can't put a T-shirt on and then
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16: I was reading today, and it talked about how leprosy is making a comeback in Florida. 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
18: Famous diseases from the Bible.
16: Measles. Yeah. Polio.
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14: Would you have sang R&B?
20: No, I can't sing. I write R&B, but I wouldn't sing R&B. Yeah. I've written some R&B songs for some artists.
14: Yeah.
13: Wow.
14: Well, look at you.
13: Really?
14: So you think you could rap?
20: Oh, no, I can't rap. I'm just the first female rapper to ever sell a million records as a rapper.
21: Know.
13: Oh!
21: You better let him know.
20: Before any female rapper ever sold a million.
13: There you go, Gary.
14: Correct the error. Thank you. All right.
19: I didn't think he heard you.
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22: 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Topic Thursday.
9: You're inside the Sweat Hotel. Who am I speaking to?
23: Speaking to Teresa. How you doing, Keith?
9: I'm good. What can I do for you tonight, boo?
23: I just want to tell you, I'm coming on the subject that you just asked.
9: Okay. Women are better than men at what?
23: Well, let's be real. In bed, most likely. And we're better than, you know, home decorations. That's just two off the bat for right now, but it's a few other things.
9: Well, you said there's a few other things.
23: Most definitely dead and home decorating.
9: Okay. All right. Well, thank you for checking in. I appreciate that, baby.
23: All
4: All right.
23: You're welcome, and I want to tell you I love you very much, and I listen to your music all the time.
4: Thank you so much. I appreciate that.
23: Thank you. You have a good day.
4: You're inside the Sweat Hotel. Who am I speaking to?
11: Hi, Keith. This is Tony from Jacksonville, Florida, and I want to let you know that women are better at admitting when we're wrong.
4: Women are better than men admitting when they're wrong? Okay. Yes. Well, I know quite a few women that will not admit when they're wrong. So I don't know if I can believe that, but I got you, babe.

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11: We got Neo in the building.
12: Yes, sir, yes, sir.
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12: I'm a man that is aware of his limitations. 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If you see me coming, just move.
13: Just move.
12: Do you have wrecks? I'm leaning on the horn. Just move. Get out the way. Right. It's like Gary.
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13: What's up, y'all? 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
15: I mean, one time, we was on a plane coming from San Francisco, and this dude, this lady had wrote a note talking about sex trafficking, and they jammed a plane up, and that agent from American got on everybody. 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
9: I'm a man that is aware of his limitations. 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
10: Just move.
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11: Would you have sang R&B?
12: No, I can't sing. I write R&B, but I wouldn't sing R&B. Yeah. I've written some R&B songs for some artists.
11: Yeah.
8: Oh, wow.
11: Well, look at you.
8: Really?
11: So you think you could rap?
12: Oh, no. No, I can't rap. I'm just the first female rapper to ever sell a million records as a rapper.
13: Oh,
8: you
13: better let her know.
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11: Correct in the error. Thank you.
10: All right. 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
15: I mean, one time we was on a plane coming from San Francisco, and this dude, this lady had wrote a note talking about sex trafficking, and they jammed a plane up, and that agent from American got on everybody. Mr. Hughley and his party are leaving right now. We walked past the white people and drove past them in a Cadillac Escalade. I was like, commoners. 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
15: 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I do. 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
11: I know at Ricky House, honey, you do not stay long because your patient.
8: You saw me pull
11: that
8: mop out the other day?
11: Yes, honey. Yeah,
8: y'all see the video out right now? I pulled that mop out. When I come in there with that mop bucket, y'all, I mean, we trying to clean it. We already cleaned up the kitchen. Y'all just linger. Don't linger. They be lingering.
13: Yes.
8: Come in there with that mop bucket and some pajamas on and ask them, say, hey, what y'all getting ready to do?
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6: That was Lauryn Hill. 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
1: What's up, y'all? I am Q Parker. 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
3: Mm-hmm. 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
3: I know at Ricky House, honey, you do not stay long because your pay song is
4: 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That mop out the other day?
3: 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Yep,
4: y'all see that video out right now? I pulled that mop out. When I come in there with that mop bucket, y'all, I mean, we trying to clean it. We already cleaned up the kitchen. Y'all just linger. Don't linger. They be like lingering.
7: Yes.
4: Come in there with that mop bucket and some pajamas on the ass and say, hey, what y'all getting ready to do?
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3: Would you have sang R&B?
8: No, I can't sing. I write R&B, but I wouldn't sing R&B. Yeah. I've written some R&B songs for some artists.
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3: 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All right.
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1: 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Topic Thursday.
7: You're inside the Sweat Hotel. Who am I speaking to?
2: Camille.
7: Hey, baby, how you doing tonight?
2: Fine.
7: Okay, well, women are better than men at what?
2: Loving.
7: Loving, okay. Well, I've heard that quite a bit tonight. Why do you feel that way?
2: Because women are more sensitive. Men, they're just like, okay, I'm a love hard, but I'm not going to show you my sensitive side.
7: Hey, well, baby, then you need a man with sensitivity.

0: You're inside the Sweat Hotel. Who am I speaking to?
1: Speaking to Teresa. How you doing, Keith?
0: I'm good. I'm good. What can I do for you tonight, boo?
1: I just want to tell y'all I'm coming on the subject that you just asked.
0: Okay. Women are better than men at what?
1: Well, let's be real. In bed, most likely. And we're better than, you know, home decorations. That's just a two off the bat for right now, but it's a few other things.
0: Well, you said there's a few other things.
1: Most definitely a bed and home decorating.
0: Okay. All right. Well, thank you for checking in. I appreciate that, baby. All right.
1: You're welcome, and I want to tell you I love you very much, and I listen to your music all the time.
0: Thank you so much. I appreciate that.
1: Thank you. You have a good day.
0: You're inside the Sweat Hotel. Who am I speaking to?
2: Hi, Keith. This is Tony from Jacksonville, Florida, and I want to let you know that women are better at admitting when we're wrong.
0: Women are better than men admitting when they're wrong? Okay.
2: Yes.
0: Well, I know quite a few women that will not admit when they're wrong. So I don't know if I can believe that, but I got you, baby.
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11: 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So my best friend's name was Mary Margaret. 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Mary friend. Margaret, Missy, and Gina.
0: Yeah.
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13: 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Because true. 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
11: Yeah. No, that's not true. Because of a different set. 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
15: 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The orange is brighter and the green is tighter. 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
16: I was reading today, and it talked about how leprosy is making a comeback in Florida. 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
2: I remember one time we was on a plane coming from San Francisco, and this dude, this lady had wrote a note talking about sex trafficking, and they jammed a plane up, and that agent from American got on everybody. Mr. Hughley and his party are leaving right now. 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I was like, commoners. I was so
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1: I can't drive to save my life. I realize this.
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1: 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You know what I'm saying? 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

Yo, what's up? 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
4: 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Hughley Show in the evening. I was reading today, and it talked about how leprosy is making a comeback in Florida.
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6: Would you have sang R&B?
7: No, I can't sing. I write R&B, but I wouldn't sing R&B. 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
8: There you go, Gary.
6: Correcting the error. Thank you.
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9: Hey, who knew it went from grocery shopping to Russian roulette? 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

0: Now I got you listening from the south side on Orange Avenue to the north side on Thorpe Street. 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
1: Love King forever. 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
1: Yeah. You know what? 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

0: 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Yeah. 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We out. 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We out.
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1: Would you have sang R&B?
12: No, I can't sing. I write R&B, but I wouldn't sing R&B. Yeah. I've written some R&B songs for some artists.
1: Yeah.
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11: Mm-hmm. 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
1: 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We walked past the white people and drove past them in a Cadillac Escalade. 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
1: Yo, yo, what up, y'all? 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They be doing the dog, y'all.

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3: 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Mary Margaret, Missy, and Gina.
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3: 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I'm not even kidding.
5: Yeah. Because of you.
3: 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No, that's not true. 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
8: Would you have sang R&B?
9: No, I can't sing. I write R&B, but I wouldn't sing R&B. Yeah. I've written some R&B songs for some artists.
8: Yeah.
10: Oh, wow.
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9: 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I can't rap. I'm just the first female rapper to ever sell a million records as a rapper.
10: Before
9: any female rapper ever sold a million.
10: There you go, Gary.
8: 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Thank you.
11: 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I didn't think he heard you.
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10: All right, what's one thing you secretly terrible at that people might assume that you might be good at?
12: I can't drive to save my life. I realize this.
10: Yeah. Neo?
12: 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You know what I'm saying? 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If you see me coming, just move.
9: Just move.
12: Do you have wrecks? I'm leaning on the horn. Just move. Get out the way. It's just,
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0: I was reading today, and it talked about how leprosy is making a comeback in Florida. 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

0: definitely birthday to Michael Jackson. His birthday is tomorrow. What up, Josh?
1: I'm good, man. Yeah, man, definitely do the real big for Michael Jackson, man. Rest in peace. You don't know, you're up on the gram, J-A-H Lion Son.
0: J-A-H Lion Son. Appreciate you, big dog.
1: My pleasure, man. You don't know.
0: Black Tony, what's up?
2: Well,
0: come on, man.
2: I messed up this morning, but
0: come on,
2: I'm
0: man.
2: I'm not even gonna lie, but I messed up, but I made a beat.
0: Today Friday, so. Black Tony. Promise. What you text me last night?
2: I know today Friday. So
0: read what you text. Read your text.
2: Rick, I'm looking forward to coming to work in the morning. I know you're gonna be a surprise to see me, but I'm gonna be though. I'll let you.
0: What happened, man?
2: I said last night.
0: What happened?
2: Boy, I took my hand Saturday, but. Oh, but you know, okay. So I took me off the radio. I don't need the whole world to hear this. Take me off the radio.
0: Hold on, hold on, hold on, hold on. Okay, hold on.
2: Because I don't want everybody to hear my business like this. They're too embarrassing right now.
0: All right, go ahead, man.
2: Did you me and you talking right?
0: You are not on the radio.
2: Okay, look, Saturday. I done took some pills, Saturday. I took some. My nurse group said there was class pills that help you. I said, what the hell is it? He said, they'll make you have, you know how to act when you go around, you know, fancy people. You have class. You have, you know.
0: Some self-awareness pills.
2: I'm looking at the bottle right now because I'm messed up. So it says C-I-A-L-I-S, class.
0: Yeah, C-A-what?
2: No, C-I-A-L-I-S.
0: Okay.
2: I took six songs, so.
0: And he said, make you smoke a class.
2: I don't think, boy. Let me tell you something, boy. It's supposed
0: to make you have class and act right around people.
2: That's what I thought, but apparently just pill for something else, Sheldon. Because I'm in a situation right now, Shad. I can't walk up in that building like this. I can't get through the metal detector, Shad.
0: You can't get through the metal
3: detector?
2: Hell no, not like this, boy.
0: So the pill you took was you said Cialis?
4: Yep.
0: And you can't get through the metal detector?
2: Boy, I feel like I got a claw hammer in my pants.
0: A what?
2: A claw hammer.
0: Can you get in the car?
2: I tried to get in the car, Shad. I can't sit up under the steering wheel.
0: That's like having one of them things to keep people from stealing your car on your steering wheel.
2: I'm talking about harder than some Wendy's nuggets after sitting in the car for 10 days. I'm talking about harder than taking the SAT 2 hours of sleep, Shad. I'm talking about it bad, Shad.
4: Diamond.
2: I'm talking about harder than trying to choke Roland Martin with your bare hand, cuz.
3: Sir. Wait a minute. Oh, no.
2: But think about how hard it is to choke Roland Martin with your bare hands.
0: Because he ain't got no neck.
3: Now you know.
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8: Would you have sang R&B?
9: 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I write R&B, but I wouldn't sing R&B. 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
13: Honestly speaking, I grew up in an all-white area.
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13: I don't have to even say anything about color or anything when you hear the name. 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Mary Margaret, Missy, and Gina.
14: Yeah.
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15: Yeah. Because of you.
13: Yeah. No, that's not true. But this is a different set. You know what?
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7: 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The orange is brighter and the green is tighter. 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
19: 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We already cleaned up the kitchen. Y'all just linger. Don't linger. 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
20: like
19: lingering.
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16: All right, 28 minutes after the hour, y'all got your front page right here. Happy Friday, Alfreda's. Good morning.
17: Good morning, Ricky. Happy Friday to you. It is August 28th, and here's what's going on in the news. Breaking this morning, firefighters are finally making a little progress on that massive Ross fire. And this one is kind of close to comfort, close for comfort. It's burning just 60 miles west of Fort Worth. What started earlier this week as a tiny 25-acre grass fire blew up to more than 85,000 acres across Palo Pinto and Jack counties. Right now, it's about 26% contained. Thankfully, there have been no reported deaths or injuries, but investigators still don't know what sparked it. And this is bigger than Texas. 94 fires are burning across the country, while extreme heat and drought have parts of Europe even going up in flames, too. This fire, by the way, is about, 60 miles west, I think, of Fort Worth. So let's stay in Texas, Ricky, because accountability came knocking in Royce City. Y'all probably remember that viral video from August 3rd, earlier this month, the one showing an officer grabbing 35-year-old Janaika Wheeler by her braids and throwing her to the ground at a neighborhood pool. Her 18-year-old daughter was also taken down and put in handcuffs. Well, after reviewing the cell phone video, body cam, and dash cam footage, the department said Officer Robert Kreider violated his policies and fired him. Charges against Wheeler's daughter were also dropped. The family says that's a start, but they still want the full footage released and everybody involved held accountable. And listen, if y'all thought President Trump was trolling Canada with that Lake America talk, think again.
4: So if you think about it, we have a Gulf and we have a lake. Now all we need is an ocean. So maybe we'll have to change the name of the Atlantic and or the Pacific. Maybe we'll change them both.
17: He has officially signed the order. He did that yesterday, renaming Lake Ontario Lake America for U.S. federal use. Trump says Canada's been doing America dirty on trade, and he's once again floating the idea of actually making it the 51st state. Canada's response, yeah, absolutely not. Canada said no, they are still calling it Lake Ontario, an indigenous name. That indigenous name, by the way, is older than both the U.S. and Canada. So this is more than Trump putting a new name on a map. It's a cultural controversy and just another level added to an already messy trade war. For info on these stories and more, go to RickySmileyMorningShow.com. Now, here's a look at sports.
9: Rock T, the sports genius, is in the building.
13: Pimpin' pimpin'. Man, this is the final weekend of NFL preseason, and my early prediction to win the Super Bowl on paper. It's just on paper. L.A. Rams. That's my early prediction on paper.
11: Oh, wow.
13: We're going to get into
11: it. It's real early. Ain't nobody snapped the ball yet. Yeah, Wait a minute.
13: Hey, man, I'm just saying. That's why I said on paper. So, y'all, tap the brakes. But the Cleveland Browns quarterback situation may have just got more complicated. Deshaun Watson's been slated the starting quarterback to start the season. Shedeur Sanders is QB number two. Dylan Gabriel, I know it's the preseason, but he went out yesterday and showed out. He's the third quarterback, man. 12 of 15, 186 yards, threw three touchdowns, no interceptions. I'm just saying. And here's why I love my brother Deion Primetime Sanders, man. He shared a story about how his stepfather was another one of those prime reasons that motivated him to be great in life.
14: Me and my stepfather was fishing one day. He taught me how to fish. And we were just sitting up there on buckets, you know, cane pole fishing. I saw this boat at the end of where that opening was, and it looked like a father and son, but I can tell because we weren't close. And I looked at my father, and I did not want him to be embarrassed of that moment. We on buckets, but they on a boat. My mind, even at that age, I said, you know what? I want the lake. And behind my home right now, I have a lake. It's called Lake Willie Knight. That's my stepfather's name.
13: Come on, man. Come on,
11: man. That thing tore me up yesterday.
13: Wow. Come on, Rick. Come on, dog.
11: Tore me up. That was really good.
13: Yes, sir. Yes, sir, man. Hey, follow me on social media.
11: You think about naming something after your stepdaddy? Because I'm thinking about naming like a room after Pumpkin.
13: What? Got a little pump. Maybe you can.
11: Something in the house after our stepdad.
13: Yeah.
11: Shout out to my boy George's stepdad, Dwight. Shout out to a lot of my friends. We got stepdad. We're going to name something after our stepdad, like a dedicated room.
13: Yes, sir.
11: Or something.
13: You should, dog.
11: Yeah. Yeah.
13: Follow me on social media at Rock T Holla. Let's talk sports, man. Brad, you got the hot spot coming up next.
18: Hot spot.
19: Drop it like it's hot. Drop it like it's hot.
20: So hot
19: and
18: in
20: this hot.
21: You can catch me at the hot spot. It's the
11: BRAT. All right, y'all, it is 27 before the top of the hour. Brad, I want to stop this morning and say happy Friday to you, and thank you. Thank you so much, Brad. Thank you. You are legendary. Y'all want to see a legendary picture of Brad? Go to RS Comedy.
22: Oh, don't legendary. You start that. Don't you do
11: legendary.
22: Oh, my God.
11: If anybody want to support the one and only, the Brad, the first female rapper to sell over 10 million records, go to RS Comedy and just put a heart.
13: Yes,
11: go put a heart on RS Comedy.
22: Brad, my God, today. When did you take this picture?
11: My God, today.
22: That's not me.
11: Yes, sir. God will.
22: Tell the girl right? Who just used to call the show.
11: God won't. God will. Oh, but
17: it looks like you, Brad.
13: No, but God. Don't get it twisted.
11: Go to our Instagram or go to my Facebook page. Brad is in the building.
22: Why would you do this?
17: Wow, good. That's hot.
11: Goobly woobly.
22: Oh, my God.
11: Good. Goobly woobly.
13: Brad's setting it out, man.
22: What are you doing? My last nerve. That is not me. People that know me know that's not me. Stop doing it.
11: Oh, I'm gonna get you back. Can make
22: oh,
11: like
22: I'm gonna get you
11: son,
22: back.
11: You have my own high. He saved Daniel from the lions. Then he saved
22: Jacob
11: from the island.
17: That is the smallest Chanel. That is the tiniest Chanel string I've ever seen in my life.
22: And you know my ass ain't having it. I need a bikini.
11: Y'all need to go to RS Coming and post a heart. Post a heart. If you love Brett, post a heart.
22: If you love Brett, you know that ain't Brett. Okay.
11: No.
22: Ricky, you Let's play go. Too much. Would a real girl in this picture please come forward? Because it ain't me.
13: We talking to her right goodness. Now.
22: No, you Brad T, so you going to co-sign.
11: Hey, Brad.
22: Good morning, everybody. I'm your girl, Brad Tat-Tat, and this is the hot spot where we bring you music, movies, and more. So let's get on off into it, Ricky. During a recent performance in Las Vegas, Neo accidentally dropped his mic, and he came back and apologized for it. And here's what he said.
0: Y'all got to excuse me for dropping the mic earlier. My mama here, so I'm nervous and my bad. Hey, Mom,
22: where
0: you are?
22: Oh. Do y'all get nervous, Ricky? Do you get nervous when certain people come to your shows?
11: Yeah. You want to always put on your best performance. Oh, absolutely. I performed in Cincinnati one time. Bootsy was sitting on the front row at one of my shows, Bootsy Collins. Uh-huh. Somebody that I went to see in concert as a kid. You know what I'm saying? If I get people like... just certain. If I had somebody like Patti LaBelle, they the ones that be laughing. If I let me try to think who would make somebody make me nervous is somebody I have a crush on, because you trying to make sure you ain't got nothing in your nose, make sure your shoes you keep looking down at your damn clothes. It's a couple of actresses. If they were sitting in the audience, I would kind of be nervous, or just trying my best to overthink and make sure that I was funny.
13: I can probably name a couple of them for you.
11: Ooh.
13: Kelly Rowland, probably one of them, huh?
11: Oh, yeah. But you know what? Kelly used to come to my shows when I was performing in Houston. They was like, Kelly and, Michelle, all them, they would be sitting up laughing because we all friends.
22: Right.
11: I'm trying to think. Like, it's just hard to, it would have to be somebody. Let me think. Give me a minute. Let me look at my phone. Give me a minute.
22: What if Janet Jackson came?
11: I would be nervous because I feel like she in our circle, too. Because she connected to Jermaine Dupri and they connected to you. It's like we all in the same circle or whatever.
22: What if Carrie Hilson came?
11: I would kind of. Ooh, yeah, you got me on that one.
18: Oh, I know. What if Jesus came?
22: Oh, yeah, you know
11: Yeah, he'd be laughing. Yeah. If Carrie Hilson came to my show, I would definitely be nervous. But I did a real good interview with her on the podcast.
22: I wasn't
11: nervous, but I would definitely feel some kind of way when I came on stage. 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
36: We got Neo in the building.
37: Yes, sir, yes, sir.
36: All right, what's one thing you secretly terrible at that people might assume that you might be good at?
37: I can't drive to save my life. I realize this.
36: Yeah. Neo?
37: I'm a man that is aware of his limitations. You know what I'm saying? There's things I do exceptionally well and things that I should just not do. If you see me coming, just move.
38: Just move.
37: Do you have wrecks? I'm leaning on the horn. Just move. Get out the way. It's like Gary.
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0: I don't have to even say anything about color or anything when you hear the name. 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I'm not even kidding. Mary friend. Margaret, Missy, and Gina.
4: Yeah.
0: I would do sleepovers at their house and we would sleep in a barn. 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
6: Yeah. Because of you.
0: No, that's not true. 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
8: Mm-hmm. 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
4: I was reading today, and it talked about how leprosy is making a comeback in Florida. Rickets.
0: Legionnaires. 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Yeah, everything.
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1: That was Lauryn Hill. 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

0: 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They be doing the dog, y'all.
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Paul Hesse's Big Station, 96.1 Jam. Good morning. Yes, it's TJ holding it down in the midday. 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
3: Would you have sang R&B?
5: 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I write R&B, but I wouldn't sing R&B. 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

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See Usher and Chris Brown in Vegas. 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

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Got to send a big shout to Arnest Rittman. 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That's right. 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
24: Mm-hmm. 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
2: 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We are back. Keep it where you got it. 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

0: 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Are you ready to see Chris Brown and Usher in Vegas? 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
2: Hey, who knew it went from grocery shopping to Russian roulette? 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
7: I know, hey, Ricky House, honey, you do not stay long because your patience is short.
8: You saw me pull that mop out the other day?
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8: y'all see the video out right now? 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When I come in there with that mop bucket, y'all, I mean, we trying to clean it. We already cleaned up the kitchen. Y'all just linger. Don't linger. They like, be lingering.
9: Yes.
8: Come in there with that mop bucket and some pajamas on the ass and say, hey, what y'all getting ready to do?
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10: 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The orange is brighter and the green is tighter. 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
7: Would you have sang R&B?
9: No, I can't sing. I write R&B, but I wouldn't sing R&B. Yeah. I've written some R&B songs for some artists.
7: Yeah.
8: Oh, wow.
7: Well, look at you.
8: Really?
7: So you think you could rap?
9: Oh, no. No, I can't rap. I'm just the first female rapper to ever sell a million records as a rapper.
11: Know.
8: Oh,
11: you better let him know.
9: Yeah, before any female rapper ever sold a million.
8: There you go, Gary.
7: Correct the narrow. Thank you.
12: All right. I didn't think he heard you.
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13: I mean, one time we was on a plane coming from San Francisco, and this dude, this lady had wrote a note talking about sex trafficking, and they jammed a plane up, and that agent from American got on everybody. Mr. Hughley and his party are leaving right now. We walked past the white people and drove past them in a Cadillac Escalade. I'm like, common nurse. I was
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13: They treat me so good, I feel white. I do. I was like, is this what it is? If this what it is, it's the D.L. 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
8: We got Neo in the building.
14: Yes, sir, yes, sir.
8: All right, what's one thing you secretly terrible at that people might assume that you might be good at?
14: I can't drive to save my life. I realize this.
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14: 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You know what I'm saying? There's things I do exceptionally well and things that I should just not do. If you see me coming, just move.
9: Just move.
14: Do you have wrecks? I'm leaning on the horn. Just move. Get out the way. It's just
12: sound
14: it's,
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5: 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No, that's not true. 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
15: Hey, what's up, y'all? 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
7: Mm-hmm. If you putting on underwear after a shower, you got to put your drawers on first, not the T-shirt. You cannot put the T-shirt on first.
8: Yeah, you're right.
7: And then put the underwear. 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
16: What's up, y'all? I am Q Parker. Whenever I'm in Tallahassee, it's going down with my family. 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
13: I was reading today, and it talked about how leprosy is making a comeback in Florida. 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
20: 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We are back. 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

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This is George Dr. Funkenstein Clinton, and you're listening to Tallahassee's Big Station, 96.1 Jam. They be doing the dog, y'all.

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9: I don't need to hear anything from anybody. 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

0: the building. All right, what's one thing you secretly terrible at that people might assume that you might be good at?
1: I can't drive to save my life. I realize this. I'm a man that is aware of his limitations. You know what I'm saying? 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If you see me coming, just move.
2: Just move. Do you have wrecks?
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14: We got Neo in the building.
15: Yes, sir, yes, sir.
14: All right, what's one thing you secretly terrible at that people might assume that you might be good at?
15: I can't drive to save my life. I realize this.
14: Yeah.
15: I'm a man that is aware of his limitations. You know what I'm saying? There's things I do exceptionally well and things that I should just not do. If you see me coming, just move.
16: Just move.
15: Do you have wrecks? I'm leaning on the horn. Just move. Get out the way. Right. It's like Gary.
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9: Would you have sang R&B?
17: 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I write R&B, but I wouldn't sing R&B. Yeah. 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
10: There you go, Gary.
9: Correct the narrative. Thank you. All right. I didn't think he heard you.
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18: Honestly speaking, I grew up in an all-white area.
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18: I don't have to even say anything about color or anything when you hear the name. 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I'm not even kidding. Mary Margaret, Missy, and Gina.
19: Yeah.
18: 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That's not, I'm not even kidding.
6: Yeah. Because of you.
18: 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No, that's not true. Because of a different set. You know what?
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16: I was reading today, and it talked about how leprosy is making a comeback in Florida.
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6: Famous diseases from the
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96.1 Jam, reminding you of the Ricky Smiley. 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

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You got something you want to get inside with me? 850-201-5269. But off the request line, to TJ, can you get the young guy in that you called him? 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
9: That was Lauryn Hill. 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
5: Mm-hmm. 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
12: 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Mary Margaret, Missy, and Gina.
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9: 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I was like, commoners. 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
9: 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I do. 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

0: 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Are you ready for that national keyword for this hour? To see Chris Brown and Usher in Vegas? 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
2: 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They be doing the dog, y'all.
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0: know you're going to dig
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2: Hey, who knew it went from grocery shopping to Russian roulette? 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
5: I know at Ricky House, honey, you do not stay long because your paycheck is short.
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6: y'all see the video out right now? 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When I come in there with that mop bucket, y'all, I mean, we trying to clean it. 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Y'all just linger. Don't linger. They be lingering.
7: Yes.
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13: I mean, one time we was on a plane coming from San Francisco, and this dude, this lady had wrote a note talking about sex trafficking, and they jammed a plane up, and that agent from American got on everybody. Mr. Hughley and his party are leaving right now. We walked past the white people and drove past them in a Cadillac Escalade. I'm like, common nurse. I'm so
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2: So come get with it, you dig?

0: That is going to wrap up this hour's Hughley House Party. We're going to bring the party to you every single hour. Now it's time for the Jazzy Report.
1: The State Department is currently exploring options to sell the painting by Kehinde Wiley, adding to a growing list of the Trump administration's battle against what it calls woke ideology. Now, earlier this month, the State Department revealed it removed Wiley's 2015 painting, which was commissioned when the department was under the Obama administration for the U.S. Embassy in the Dominican Republic. Now, you remember Kehinde is the one who did those beautiful portraits of the Obamas. Mm-hmm. Well, Trump is now considering them part of woke ideology. He wants them gone.
2: Well, first of all, it doesn't. How can he sell it? It doesn't belong to him. This is government property.
1: It doesn't belong to him. Do you think he follows the rules?
2: Yeah, are you kidding me? I'm sorry. What was I thinking?
3: Yeah, you wasted your voice.
1: There's a laundry list of things he wasn't supposed to do that he has done.
2: He needs to find a dude to commission that diaper he wearing, because we all see it. We all see it.
1: So the FDA has announced approval of a new treatment option for people with advanced pancreatic cancer. It's one tablet taken once a day, and the medication targets forms of a protein called RAS, which is a key driver of tumor growth in many patients. Now, this form of cancer develops in cells linings, the lining ducts along the pancreas. So this is a major step towards, you know, making things better, hopefully anyway, for those who have pancreatic cancer.
2: I saw that. They said it, like, you know, it's a very, you know, pancreatic cancer. There's no cure for it as of yet. And there's no cure. And you on the clock, and it seemed to us, okay, if they said 60 days, you have 120 days like with this. But it is a significant breakthrough. I saw it this morning. That was great.
3: Yep.
1: And Lord knows we need it.
0: Thank you, baby girl. We've had some of the great calls this week. If you missed them, do not worry. It's what it happened was Friday. Those calls will be coming up directly in about 10 minutes. It is the D.L. 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
0: That was Lauryn Hill. Can't take my eyes off of you. That goes to all you shoplifters out there. that's where your booster's at. on the next Hughley Show, if you're not going to Happy Hour, no worries. We're going to bring the party straight to you with the Hughley House Party. 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
18: Mm-hmm. 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
0: I was reading today, and it talked about how leprosy is making a comeback in Florida. Rickets.
19: Legionnaires. Diphtheria. Yeah, everything.
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0: Measles. 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Polio. 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

0: That was Bruno Mars, That's What I Like. So Monday what had happened was a father on social media was on fire when he takes an axe to his son's TV after he does not do his chores. He lucky he didn't take that axe to him. Listen to the exchange.
1: Every time I come home and the trash is filled up, I say the same exact thing. Like, why is the trash can filled up and nobody took it out? It literally takes 5 seconds.
2: Okay, so if you want to go right now, why don't you do it?
1: That's not the point, Tom. Why should I do it? I just worked all day. What have you done? You're sitting here playing games right now. Tom?
2: Yeah?
1: Am I talking to the f***ing wall? Do you not hear me talking to you? I'm f***ing talking to you. What about the stuff that you gotta get done? I don't want to come home and have to do this shit.
2: I'll be getting it done.
1: You care about, right, Tom?
2: Dad, where are you going? Dad? Whoa!
1: Now, how about you do some work, Tom? Huh?
2: Okay, yeah.
1: Does that motivate you now, Tom?
3: Sure, just let me get my shoes on and I'll head right out then.
0: Is this good parenting or did the dad just crash out? That we posed that question to you, said.
4: I believe that it was misplaced parenting, meaning that the father had a long day. He was tired of talking to the son about the same thing over and over. But it became good parenting when that son realized he better take that trash out the next time his daddy tells him to. That TV caught a stray.
5: Did you hear the son's reaction after the father threw the TV? That's the reaction you get when you ask a child so many times to do something and they don't do it. You take out their next best thing. You take their PlayStation, you throw it against the wall. You take an axe to the TV, or you throw the TV against the wall. I guarantee you, when that father tells that boy to do something else, he ain't gonna think twice about getting off his ass. Or getting off his behind, excuse me, to go do that job that his father's asked, because he don't know what could be next. He could be the one going out the window next. So believe me, he understood it. He, like, the reaction that he got from his dad, he was like, okay, my dad is not playing, so let me do what he say. If he got to ask me 15 to 100 times or 15 to 11 times, something's wrong. I'm not doing what I'm supposed to do. I might be the next one going out that window, so let me just go ahead and just do what the hell he asked me. All he asked was to throw out the garbage. That's not hard at all.
6: So I think it's a mixture of parenting. The kid needs to learn responsibility wholeheartedly. I did the same thing with my kids. I didn't smash their TV. I just took the TV out of their possession, took their iPods. Like, if you can't do the things that I ask, and I work 50 hours a week as a single mom, and I have to come home and do everything, y'all are done. Like, be responsible. My kids are now grown-ups. One is in the military as a Navy SEAL, and the other one, you know, works at a good company. But to this day, at 28 and 25 years old, they say, Mom, thank you so much for being so hard on us, because now we're great men. And our spouses thank you.
7: The dad should have been there when he did. I don't blame the dad, but the dad is negotiating too much. He's doing too much excellent. Because see, back when I was coming up, he was told to do something. By the time they finished telling you to do it, you'd be halfway done whatever they asked you to do. If you knew it was good for you. Like I say, that's that new generation, man. You got to quit negotiating with your kids. Tell them what you want. They don't do it, then you handle your business.
8: Yeah, I think he did great parenting, because my thing is, if I had a child and I was working and they wasn't working, of course I would want them to take out the trash and do the chores before they, you know, play games or do their homework or what have you. But, you know, these days, these kids, they don't have no home parenting skills. You know, they don't care. You know, they just want to play games and do what they want to do. And they don't pay no bills.
0: Come here, we got Usher, Tone Stiff, and of course more of this week's Best Call. Coming up in 5 minutes. It is the D.L. Hughley Show.
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2: No, I can't sing. I write R&B, but I wouldn't sing R&B. 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
1: Correct the error. 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
7: I mean, one time we was on a plane coming from San Francisco, boy, and this dude, this lady had wrote a note talking about sex trafficking, and they jammed a plane up, and that agent from American got on everybody. 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

0: That was Snow Allegra. Whoa. For those of you who are not regular listeners of the D.L. Hughley Show, it's just a tiny bit of why you should listen every day.
1: Swatch and Audemars are coming out with a Royal Pop collab between $300 and
0: $500. Crazy. A lot of people are mad. Dude.
1: Yeah, some people were very upset about it.
0: They bought those Audemars for collector eyes. Now they got a Swatch version.
2: Yeah, it's a Swatch version. That's like a Mercedes that costs $40,000 and there's another one that costs $400,000.
1: That's right.
2: So, hey, probably worth more than those Jacob watches everybody used to.
1: Jacob?
0: And I still have two of those. Shut up. Stop talking like that. Skip, my man, Tia, what'd you learn today?
2: Jasmine told me to get rid of my DVD player, but I can't do it. I have a certain special collection of movies that are only available
0: in that paper
2: on DVD.
0: Bag. Yes, indeed.
2: I need it. I need it. I got to have it. You know, hey, living in Texas, they try to block them out on the internet. Come on, man. Without putting in your ID, and I don't want to do that.
0: Yes, indeed. I don't know what you're talking about.
2: Yeah, but neither.
0: We don't like food. We like sauce.
1: Yeah.
0: Everything seasoning. We got sauce on it. We think salad ain't wet enough, and that's 90% water.
1: Yeah.
2: Yep.
0: And everything salad we dressing. Meet got and with it. We don't have nothing by itself. We don't have beans and rice. You ain't going to be by yourself with us. You need to be a group.
1: Yeah.
0: Pork and beans. You're going to have something. Chicken and waffles. Don't come on here by your lonesome. You better bring macaroni and cheese. We ain't playing no game. I'm not going to tell you what hotel I am, but I will say that I love coming to this hotel because they have the best bartenders, the best brunch. Like, when I walk in, they already know what I'm having, and unless I change.
1: That's everywhere.
2: I didn't know the Super 8 has brunch. Wow.
0: See, I didn't either. I don't either.
3: La Quinta does, but I didn't know about Super 8.
0: I know the Drury Inn has the best pancakes.
1: Oh, my God.
0: You haven't lived until you've had the pancakes at the Drury Inn. Let me tell you that. Guess what? I'm going to drop another hot new song with my Day Butter of the Week. That is coming up in less than 15 minutes. It is the D.L. Hughley Show.
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0: I want my brother and sister to go, and you took them with you, and you let them have lunch, but you didn't buy them.
3: They got something.
0: Yeah.
3: They got something.
0: It's better than being home waiting for your daddy that never come to see you.
1: I don't think that's nice. Just don't take them.
0: Don't take, okay.
1: Just don't take them, because it's not night. Because they're children.
0: Or what if he goes to take them to Disneyland, and he lets them stay in the parking lot with that?
2: Yeah, wait in the car. Wait in the car. We'll be back in 6 hours.
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7: 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The orange is brighter and the green is tighter. Catch every game right here on the home of the Rattlers, 96.1 Jams. We will strike, strike, and strike again. 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
10: Would you have sang R&B?
18: No, I can't sing. I write R&B, but I wouldn't sing R&B. Yeah. I've written some R&B songs for some artists.
10: Yeah.
18: Yeah.
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6: There you go, Gary.
10: Correct in the error. Thank you.
9: All right. 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
4: This is the Daily Play with Joy Taylor. The Timberwolves have been moving and shaking this offseason, and Minnesota just made another move. Jonathan Kuminga, who was a cornerstone of the Warriors' future just 2 or 3 years ago, will be a key piece for the Wolves' present. After a brief stint with the Hawks, Kuminga reportedly lands in Minnesota on a 2-year, $12.4 million deal with a player option for the second year. Kuminga reportedly chose the Wolves over the Lakers, the Bulls, and the Blazers. Part of Minnesota's pitch is that Kuminga will fill the vacant starting power forward slot to complete the starting lineup of Anthony Edwards, LaMelo Ball, Jaden McDaniels, and Rudy Gobert on an established Western Conference contender. This is going to be very exciting. I like Kuminga's athleticism and commitment to proving his worth. For more on this and other top stories of the day, tune into the Daily Play with Joy Taylor at UrbanOnePodcast.com or wherever you get your podcasts.
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0: I was reading today, and it talked about how leprosy is making a comeback in Florida.
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0: That was Lauryn Hill. Can't take my eyes off of you. That goes to all you shoplifters out there. that's where your booster's at. On the next D.L. Hughley Show, if you're not going to Happy Hour, no worries. We're going to bring the party straight to you with the Hughley House Party. 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
22: 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The orange is brighter and the green is tighter. 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
15: Honestly speaking, I grew up in an all-white area.
16: Of course.
15: I don't have to even say anything about color or anything when you hear the name. So my best friend's name was Mary Margaret. I'm not even kidding. Mary Margaret, Missy, and Gina.
0: Yeah.
15: I would do sleepovers at their house and we would sleep in a barn. That's not, I'm not even kidding.
0: Yeah.
16: Because of you.
15: Yeah. No, that's not true. But this is a different set. You know what?
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23: 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Neo?
24: I'm a man that is aware of his limitations. You know what I'm saying? 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
24: Do you have wrecks? I'm leaning on the horn. Just move. Get out the way. 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

0: Now it's time to take a peek into Jasmine's diary. We have your diary. Either you read it or we will, woman.
1: Go ahead.
2: Dear diary, one of the worst things that you can do to me is invite me somewhere only for me to arrive and find that you've invited other people. I don't mind other people, but if you tell me that you and I are going out for a girl's brunch, why are you bringing your man? Now, I'm not trying to be disrespectful, but me and my girlfriend, we got into an argument about this because she and I typically have a standing get-together brunch at least once a month or once every other weekend because we're both so busy. Tell me why she decides to bring her man on our brunch. And then she doesn't understand why I'm offended. I'm like, if he didn't bring a friend for me to talk to, why do I want to sit here eating my French toast as you guys are snuggling and cuddling and rubbing? I was so mad at her, and she said I was being immature because of that. Am I being immature? I don't think so. So now I'm sitting here staring at y'all, staring at each other, wondering why no one is staring at me. I don't think there's anything wrong with me being upset about that. And besides, it's supposed to be a me and you thing, not a me, you, and your boo. And she said I should get a man. I mean, she's right about that, but she didn't have to flaunt hers in front of me.
0: Some people get so upset with me, they never ever miss an opportunity to let me know how they really feel on our segment called...
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0: Black women die in childbirth, and that poor people die of starvation and sickness is directly attributable. 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
11: Mm-hmm. 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
11: it's just going. 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
11: Would you have sang R&B?
6: 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I write R&B, but I wouldn't sing R&B. 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I've written some R&B songs for some artists.
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1: 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If you're gonna be in Boston, I am here right now. I'm gonna be at the Boston City Winery. A big old shout out to Dave Chappelle and the Yellow Springs, Ohio. I was in Yellow Springs. So I flew into Columbus and drove to Yellow Springs. And there were white people aplenty.

0: When your mom and daddy were still together, Eugene Wild, gotta get you home tonight. Sometimes people get really upset with me, so we're letting them vent on our segment called FUDL Hughley. So won't you please welcome our FUDL Hughley correspondent, little Niecy James.
1: Hello, this is Niecy James, your FUDL Hughley correspondent. Our first FUDL Hughley comment comes from Facebook. Tommy from Cosmic Energy says, DL, I know you remember me. I was the leader of the singing group, Cosmic Energy. We were a really good group with the potential of being stars. That was until you came along. You told us you could sing. We let you sing lead at the school talent show, and you were so awful that we got booed off the stage. It was so bad, the group never recovered. Me and the other members of the group had real dreams and ambitions of making it big. You ruined it for us, and you destroyed our future. It may have been a big joke to you, but it was devastating to us. Dear Hughley. Our next FUDL Hughley comment is from the Dear Hughley Show website. She's Strong 67 says, DL, why is it every time Jasmine starts to win an argument against you, you shout her down saying, when she gets a show, she can talk about that? Are you afraid an educated woman is smarter than you? Does it frighten you that she may show you up on your own radio show? DL, you are an extremely small man. Not just in stature, but in your mentality too. Dear Hughley. Our last FUDL Hughley comment is from the R&B sensation, Leon Bridges.
2: Hey, DL Hughley, this is Leon Bridges, you know, R&B singer. I've been a fan since Kings of Comedy. I remember when you did Comic View, man. I tried to go to your show and it was sold out. You know, I figured I'm in the biz. We both entertainers. So I sent word. I said, tell him Leon Bridges is here. And they sent word back talking about, you don't know me. But you about to know me. I'm blowing up on the charts right now. I'm about to be everywhere. So, DL, you treating a new artist like this, I'm going to say, DL Hughley.
1: 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And until next week, bye.
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16: I don't have to even say anything about color or anything when you hear the name. So my best friend's name was Mary Margaret. I'm not even kidding. Mary friend. Margaret, Missy, and Gina.
17: Yeah.
16: I would do sleepovers at their house and we would sleep in a barn. That's not, I'm not even kidding.
17: Yeah. Because true. Of you.
16: Yeah. No, that's not true. Because of a different set. You know what?
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19: 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Yep,
20: y'all see the video out right now? I pulled that mop out. When I come in there with that mop bucket, y'all, I mean, we done ate. We trying to clean it. We already cleaned up the kitchen. Y'all just linger. Don't linger. They like, be why? Lingering.
21: Yes.
20: Come in there with that mop bucket and some pajamas on the ass and say, hey, what y'all getting ready to do?
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22: I mean, one time we was on a plane coming from San Francisco, and this dude, this lady had wrote a note talking about sex trafficking, and they jammed a plane up, and that agent from American got on everybody. Mr. Hughley and his party are leaving right now. We walked past the white people and drove past them in a Cadillac Escalade. I'm like, commoners. I was so
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22: 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I do. 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
24: 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Do you have wrecks? I'm leaning on the horn. Just move. 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
22: That was Lauryn Hill. 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
12: 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The orange is brighter and the green is tighter. 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
19: Would you have sang R&B?
21: No, I can't sing. I write R&B, but I wouldn't sing R&B. Yeah. I've written some R&B songs for some artists.
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23: Wow.
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23: Really?
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21: 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No, I can't rap. 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
25: Oh, you better let him know.
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23: There you go, Gary.
19: Correct and error. Thank you.
26: 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I didn't think he heard you.
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Tallahassee's big station is 96.1 Jammed. 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You know it's jamming because it's 96.1 Tallahassee's big station. Feel

0: That's going to wrap up the Hughley House Party. Now it's time for What You Need to Know with the one and only Sybil Wilkes.
1: It's Sybil Wilkes with What We Need to Know. A federal judge in Boston struck down a key postal service regulation governing mail-in ballots, ruling the Trump administration cannot interfere in state midterm elections without explicit authorization from the U.S. Congress. In criminal justice news, ICE officer Christian Castro was released from a Texas jail after state officials refused an extradition request from Minnesota regarding a January officer-involved shooting in Minneapolis. Overseas, the State Department confirms 90 American citizens are among 1,300 people missing after catastrophic glacial flash flooding in northern Nepal that killed over 380 people thus far and trapped hundreds of international tourists. And finally, a groundbreaking Brown University study analyzing medical data from 500,000 seniors reveals that the Shingrix shingles vaccine is associated with a 24% lower risk of developing dementia. I'm Sybil Wilkes. Be informed, be empowered.
0: Thank you, Sybil. What have you learned is coming up next on the D.L. Hughley Show.
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0: she
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15: I mean, one time we was on a plane coming from San Francisco when this dude, this lady had wrote a note talking about sex trafficking. They jammed a plane up, and that agent from American got on everybody. Mr. Hughley and his party are leaving right now. We walked past the white people and drove past them in a Cadillac Escalade. I'm like, commoners. I'm so
6: those poor people.
15: 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I do. 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
15: That was Lauryn Hill. Can't take my eyes off of you. 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
17: Would you have sang R&B?
18: No, I can't sing. I write R&B, but I wouldn't sing R&B. Yeah. I've written some R&B songs for some artists.
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18: 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Before any female rapper ever sold a million.
19: There you go, Gary.
17: Correct in there. Thank you.
6: All right. 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
20: 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This is your girl, Coffee Bean, a.k.a. India. 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At night, I think of you.
15: I was reading today, and it talked about how leprosy is making a comeback in Florida.
7: My goodness.
15: Rickets.
7: Legionnaires. Diphtheria. Yeah. Everything.
6: Famous diseases from the Bible.
15: Measles. Yeah. Polio. Yeah, I told you this kid got the band back together.
6: From the Bible days. We all going to be eating the ramen like we back in school again.
15: Man, get my tinned fish and call it a day.
6: We know where this came, bro.
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17: I know at Ricky House, honey, you do not stay long because your pay
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17: 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Yep,
19: y'all see the video out right now? I pulled that mop out. When I come in there with that mop bucket, y'all, I mean, we trying to clean it. We already cleaned up the kitchen. Y'all just linger. Don't linger. They
7: like
19: be what? Lingering.
7: Yes.
19: Come in there with
7: crazy.
19: That mop bucket and some pajamas on the ass and say, hey, what y'all getting ready to do?
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5: 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Hughley Show, and of course, that's going to do it for us. 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Remember, if you're going to be in Boston, Massachusetts, I'm going to be here at the City Winery, two tonight, two tomorrow, and one Sunday, so come check me out if you're taking notes. And Jasmine, what did you learn today?
6: So, I don't know about you guys, but I've been keeping up with this Lindsay Clancy trial. Have you guys seen that?
7: Yeah.
6: It's the woman who, in Massachusetts, who killed her three young daughters and then tried to commit suicide, but it didn't work.
7: Yeah.
6: And she's pled not guilty and saying it's because of postpartum.
7: Yeah.
6: Now, I don't know. I know she's facing, you know, obviously life in prison. But I don't know if they're going to find her guilty or not.
7: I don't know.
6: I would throw her butt up under the jail. Yeah. And that's not to make light of postpartum, because I know that is a real thing. I actually have a couple of friends who have experienced that. So I know it's a real thing. I mean, I don't know that it'll make you kill your three kids.
7: Yeah, they had a scientific term, but they said that she heard a voice that she had never heard before and hadn't heard again, and that told her to do this. I like it. If I hear a voice that I don't recognize, I ain't listening to you. Mm-hmm. But
6: that's what I'm saying.
7: That's that, not to make light, because you know, I guess mental illness is serious and postpartum is serious, but whoa,
6: it is for
7: that,
6: sure.
7: I like so, but yeah. Killing the three kids worked, terrible. But you killing yourself didn't. That didn't work. Okay,
8: it's a tragedy all the way around.
6: I mean, to me, start with yourself. You start, yeah.
7: I don't think there is a good verdict here. I don't think, you know, her getting convicted is a good verdict. I don't think her being acquitted is a good thing. So
6: there is no win here. We lost those
7: angels. That's tough.
5: What'd you learn today, baby boy?
7: You know what? I just want to say prayers again to Herman in Nashville, man. You will be truly
5: great
7: missed.
5: Eight.
8: That's right.
7: The original great eight, man. You talking about a great dude. I never had the opportunity to meet him in person, but I talk to him all the time.
8: Same here.
7: Great dude, man. Great dude. You would definitely be missed. Definitely be missed.
5: Yes.
8: And he had a specific insight on just about every subject we
5: touched
8: on.
5: Yes, he did.
7: And them pies, man. Who got the pie recipe?
5: Yes, he did.
7: I need to know who got the pie recipe.
5: Yes, he did. Yes, he did.
8: We go.
5: It was
8: stay close.
5: And I know we wouldn't be here if it wasn't for the original grade eight, because they kept us on when nobody else would, and I certainly appreciate it. And prayers up to you, Herman. On the next D.L. Hughley Show, the militant man Jamal Kingsley returns to expose racism hidden in our everyday lives, plus another Special Case Short Bus Records banger. Have a great, safe weekend. It is the D.L. Hughley Show. We will definitely see you on the other side. Kyle, my favorite short bus operator. Pull that string. We got to go.
9: Toot.
5: It's the D.L. Hughley Show. See you on the other side.
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9: 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The orange is brighter and the green is tighter. 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
15: 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Of you.
5: 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No, that's not true. 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
16: 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I know Mr. Hughley and his party are leaving right now. 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I was like, commoners. 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
21: 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You saw me pull that mop out the other day?
19: 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Yep,
21: y'all see the video out right now? I pulled that mop out. When I come in there with that mop bucket, y'all, I mean, we done ate. We trying to clean it. We already cleaned up the kitchen. Y'all just linger. Don't linger. They like, be lingering.
22: Yes.
21: Come in there with that mop bucket and some pajamas on the ass and say, hey, what y'all getting ready to do?
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